sleep with a different young girl wrapped around your arm. I said, you can't keep this pace, huh? Because these young girls, they'll certainly get you down. He said, son, sit down here. Let me tell you something. He said,

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She said, I was married to a man 40 years older than I was. Since for a long time, I was true.

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And you just dig everything about him. And when you mess up your good thing, you feel like you want to die. I know, because I messed up mine. You know, girls, sometimes we can say some pretty dumb things. I told the nicest guy in the world to get lost. I don't need you.

0: Listen, we got a caller on line one. Caller, what's your problem?
1: Hello. I'm over here with T-Bank.
0: How's it going?
1: Yeah. It ain't going good. My girl ain't doing a thing she used to do.
0: I got just what you need. Brand new Chris Brown, T-Pain. You heard it here first. Nap

0: What should you tell him? Man, tell him. Look, you can tell him whatever you gotta tell him. I can't do it. I gotta get ready for this double up tour.
1: A bunch of people from the label are coming to town for dinner.
0: Yep.
1: Can we go?
0: All right, let me know.
2: No. You don't understand. There's no way possible I'd be able to do it. I have the fragrance launch in New York. I have to be in Cleveland. And not to mention the album comes out in November. There's no way possible.
1: Okay.
2: All right.
1: Got it.
2: Well, just get back to me. Let me know, okay?
1: Yeah, sure.
2: All right. Bye.
1: Bye.

0: you know what I'm saying? Counterclockwise spinners. Holla at your boy.
1: Give me the keys.
0: I'll whistle. I see you.
1: What's up, girl?
0: Yeah.
1: Oh, man.

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1: moi tori on welgo foso gomoro farada mo drai un special mothers pokugi ala mother da isabena kort na mother da tori dan ya uno forget the mother wanna mother na the mothers make uno ano so on welgo
0: natuurlijk
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Wij gaan deze uitzending.